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Now, as we make way for that, this is where I'll be signing off and saying goodbye to you guys, wishing you all a peaceful evening ahead, and may our prayers and ibadah be accepted by Allah Ta'ala. Ameen, ameen, ameen. So assalamu alaikum everyone, and until next time, take care, stay safe, and bye bye.

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